don't know if this makes sense, but you're my hallelujah. Give me a time and place, I rendezvous it, I fly you to it, I beat you there. Girl, you know I got you, us, trust. A couple things I can't spell without

0: 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Solo en Nexa FM 97.3.
1: I hate the winter. Can't stand the cold. I tend

girls are dancing in the sand. And I throw my cellular device in the water.